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0: 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As a matter of fact, what song would you like?
1: Daisies.
0: We'll play it right now for Colchester, Vermont.
1: Doesn't really matter where you're from here. The whole state is lame.
0: You don't like Vermont?
1: It's so lame. Oh my god, there's nothing to do here, like, ever at all.
0: But it is beautiful.
1: It is beautiful. There's a lot of places that are worse than here, but definitely boring and cold, mostly forever.
0: Yeah, you definitely need to, like, soak in the last drops of summertime in Vermont. It's gonna be cold before you know it. Thank you so much for calling. Your song's on right this minute.

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1: We're back. Another pounding hour of music. It's the biggest party on the planet.

0: in-house party. Martin Garrix is chilling. His brand new song is out with Ed Sheeran called Repeat It. What's your favorite Dutch word?
1: I'm thinking of anything not swearing.
0: No, you can swear too. If that's one.
1: There's a nice word. It's called gezelligheid, which means like fun times or like good times.
0: Is that like gezellig?
1: Yeah, exactly. Gezellig.
0: Okay, I know that word. Believe it or not, that's my favorite Dutch word.
1: Let's go!
0: Because there's amazing. Not really a word like it in English. There's not an equivalent.
1: Yeah, exactly.
0: And it means like like cozy with friends sort of environment, right?
1: Yeah, gezellig. Like good times, like with friends, like warm, basically like a warm hug.
0: That's what we're giving you tonight, man, in a very non-creepy way. Martin Garrix on Open House Party. Always a pleasure. We've got more to talk about. We got to have you back like next week or the week after that, all right?
1: No worries, brother. Thank you for your time and see you soon.
2: OHP. 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

0: 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From your requests on the phone and on social, these are the three biggest, most requested songs across North America tonight. 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
1: It's Cannon with a K. Let's go. Thank you for all the requests tonight. I cannot tell you how much we appreciate it. All right, I got a little dilemma. We had Martin Garrix on the show earlier.

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0: when you start a new job, tell everybody that you're really into outdoors and hiking. So that way, when they try to call you on your days off, your phone is off and you'll have an excuse. Because apparently being right. like, hey, on my days off, like yeah. there's no work involved because it's my day off isn't enough.
1: Yeah.
0: You have to come up with an elaborate story.
1: I say you tell them that you are an outdoor enthusiast and you're a hiker and all of the outdoor things you do, and then hope that they don't notice that you're winded when you get to the top of the steps.
0: Right, yeah.
1: Yeah.
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0: This weekend on the Weekend Throwdown, a recap of your top five. 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

0: when you start a new job, tell everybody that you're really into outdoors and hiking. So that way, when they try to call you on your days off, your phone is off and you'll have an excuse. Because apparently being right. like, hey, on my days off, like yeah. there's no work involved because it's my day off isn't enough.
1: Yeah.
0: You have to come up with an elaborate story.
1: I say you tell them that you are an outdoor enthusiast and you're a hiker and all of the outdoor things you do, and then hope that they don't notice that you're winded when you get to the top of the steps.
0: Right, yeah.
1: Yeah.
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0: This weekend on the Weekend Throwdown, a recap of your top five. 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

0: when you start a new job, tell everybody that you're really into outdoors and hiking. So that way, when they try to call you on your days off, your phone is off and you'll have an excuse. Because apparently being right. like, hey, on my days off, like yeah. there's no work involved because it's my day off isn't enough.
1: Yeah.
0: You have to come up with an elaborate story.
1: I say you tell them that you are an outdoor enthusiast and you're a hiker and all of the outdoor things you do, and then hope that they don't notice that you're winded when you get to the top of the steps.
0: Right, yeah.
1: Yeah.
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0: when you start a new job, tell everybody that you're really into outdoors and hiking. 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Because apparently being right. like, hey, on my days off, like yeah. there's no work involved because it's my day off isn't enough.
1: Yeah.
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0: 102 WVAQ. Good morning. It's the Jack and Nikki show. Just getting started. How are you doing this morning, Nikki? What's on your mind?
1: I'm good this morning. I had a very interesting day yesterday.
0: Yeah?
1: Got a phone call from my mom. Hey, we're going to be there in 2 hours.
0: No way.
1: Yeah.
0: No way.
1: Yeah.
0: And was she?
1: Yeah, so she was in, or she is, in Chester visiting Yaya, and they had called me the day before, and she was like, hey, I brought some of your stuff here. That way you can come pick it up next time you're visiting your grandmother. And I was like, okay, cool. And then all of a sudden yesterday, I'm, you know, just getting my work done. And hey, so we're going to come visit you. Okay, well, where are you? How far out are you? Because I'm thinking I've got to run home. I've got to clean. I've got to, you know, like,
0: yeah,
1: I'm starting a checklist in my brain.
0: Sure, yeah.
1: We weren't expecting company.
0: All the stuff you have to clean and hide before
1: yeah,
0: she gets there.
1: Exactly.
0: Right.
1: Exactly.
0: I don't want her to know my awful lifestyle.
1: Right? So, yeah. So, Mom and Yaya came and visited and... Mm-hmm. It was a good time.
0: Everything was fine?
1: Yeah.
0: You got everything hidden and cleaned and so
1: I
0: forth
1: did.
0: Before they...
1: Well, mostly cleaned, but everything hidden, mostly clean.
0: Are you... So you don't like the pop-in then?
1: I don't mind the pop-in. I had time, and I was very happy that they... It was a great surprise that they came down to visit, because I didn't have time over the weekend to go see my mom when, while she was
0: right
1: closer, so...
0: I don't... I don't... I can't get on board with that. If somebody would call me and say, I'll be at your house in an hour or two, I would not be happy with that at all, no matter who the person is. And people who know me well enough know that you just don't pull a stunt like that.
1: Oh.
0: You just don't. And I want to do it to other people because it is convenient for you if you're the one who's out traveling.
1: Mm-hmm.
0: And you want to see somebody, it's really nice to just go, hey, I'm going to come and see you. But... I try not to do that. I've done it to my brother a few times.
1: Yeah.
0: And so, you know, like if you show up and somebody is in their yard, like doing yard work, like he's out there weed eating, he's all sweaty, he's covered grass all over his face, he's in no mood, right? And then you just come rolling in, big smile. You can see them kind of sink like, no, not this.
1: it's Jack Loger.
0: Great. Now I'm going to have to stop and try to talk. And I mean...
1: Yeah.
0: So, you know, you got to be careful how you catch people.
1: Yeah. Yeah. No, they called. They're like, you know, do you have any, ask if I had anything going on today?
0: Yeah. You had 2 hours.
1: I had a couple hours. I got all my errands run and then got home and cleaned and hid stuff. And then we hung out, went shopping, went to dinner, and they went home.
0: I got home and cleaned and hid stuff. Here's what I picture. You're running around your apartment in double time and this music's playing.
1: Yep. That's
0: and you're
1: pretty
0: going
1: much
0: as fast as you can, trying to get everything cleaned up.
1: Yeah. I unloaded the dishwasher so I could reload the dishwasher.
0: Hey, listen.
1: While handling the cat.
0: Let me go ahead and throw out this question because people want to know. What did you hide?
1: I can't tell you that.
0: You can tell us.
1: No, it's a secret.
0: What'd you hide, Nikki?
1: I can't tell you.
0: All right, I'll get it out of you. I'll get it out of you during the commercial break, and then I'll tell everybody.
2: The best of Jack and Nikki. Come on.

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0: It's the best of Jack and Nikki.

0: brown sugar.
1: Good morning, it's Jack and Nikki on 102 WVAQ, and now Nikki says an inspirational story about quitting your job and living your dreams. Is it inspirational, Nikki?
2: I guess. Okay. I don't know. 24-year-old Oliver.
1: 24?
2: Yes, his name is Oliver. He dropped out of school, out of whatever university he was attending, quit his job, moved to London, and now drinks Starbucks at various Starbucks stores.
1: What does that pay? I'm just curious. How does
2: there
1: he make
2: is
1: money
2: no
1: doing
2: pay.
1: This?
2: This is what Oliver says. He said that he was at work and it was just so sunny outside. And I thought to myself, I want some Starbucks. The only way he could get his coffee was to quit his job. Mm-hmm. Otherwise, he would just be stuck in the office, no coffee, just
1: he couldn't
2: sad,
1: like go out on a lunch break and get his coffee?
2: Downtrodden.
1: Come
2: no,
1: back.
2: Apparently no. not. So he Finish told his day. Boss, I quit. And he really wanted, I guess, his coffee that much. So he says that every time he has a cup in his hand, he feels settled and happy and safe and relaxed as soon as he sees that logoed sign. And if he's ever

0: go back to work and do what he can to build up his coffee fund again, then quit that job and go back to being happy at coffee shops around the world.
1: His coffee fund.
0: Yeah.
1: Yeah.
0: So he, that's what he's done. He has quit life, school and job, to go drink coffee and hang out at coffee shops.
1: I guess maybe one of the things that surprises me is that you would do that at the age of 24.
0: At the age of 24.
1: Yeah, I mean, I could see if you're in your 40s or 50s.
0: His soul is so crushed at age 24 already.
1: Yes, you become so disillusioned later in life that you go, you know what, screw this. I'm going to quit. I'm going to go sit around and drink coffee somewhere.
0: Yeah.
1: But what to do it at 24 is quite extraordinary.
0: I mean, I've had days where I dream of just living at Disney. Leaving everything. I don't know how I'd afford it, but leaving everything behind and living at Disney.
1: That's where you would go?
0: Yeah, that's where I would
1: go. If you quit work, you'd go live at Disney World.
0: Yeah, yeah.
1: Mm-hmm. I see. Well,
0: what about you?
1: I would move to an abandoned shack in the mountains.
0: Oh, my goodness.
1: And I would get an old typewriter, and I would start working on an anti-technology manifesto. Yeah, that's what I'd do.
0: Anti-Skynet?
1: Let me tell you the truth. Honestly, the only part of that that's not true is the anti-technology manifesto. I would absolutely disappear into the mountains. Because that's there's something about my family that my cousins, my brother, everybody, we all stand around talking at reunions and stuff about, oh, I'll tell you what, I'm gonna get a couple acres of land up on Point Mountain and I'm gonna build a cabin up there. In fact, I have family members down near Somersville who have actually done that. They've actually dropped out of society and they've built a small cabin somewhere, shack. and they don't care. They're out. They're done. They've washed their hands of society. They can't deal with it anymore.
0: Wow.
1: They snapped.
0: You logers have it so rough.
1: Bunch of loger freaks. Sorry.
0: All right. So next is you.
1: You know what? It could happen.
0: One of these mornings, I'm going to come to the studio.
1: Yeah.
0: There's not going to be a note, nothing.
1: Just gone.
0: You're just gone.
1: Jessica lives in constant fear of that because I'm always prattling on about I'm just going to disappear. And she's like, well, you're on your own with that. 888-777-6640 is the open line to the show. Just out of curiosity, if you could quit your job.
0: Quit everything. Leave it all behind.
1: And bounce.
0: Where would you go? What would you do?
1: That's a good question. I wonder how different people would handle that. So you would go live at Disney.
0: Yes.
1: I'd be...
0: around all the people.
1: Yeah, you would go seek out people.
0: Yeah.
1: I'd be in a shack up on a mountain somewhere.
0: Away from everyone.
1: Quit your job. Leave town forever. Where do you go? 888-777-6640.
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15: 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We all scream.
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0: Good morning. It's Jack and Nikki on 102 WVAQ, and here's the question. You quit your job, you disappear forever. Where do you go? What do you do?
1: I would honestly move to like a deserted island with just me and my girls, like no baby daddies, no nothing, kind of like Blue Lagoon style.
0: Blue Lagoon.
1: That would be my dream.
0: That's the dream.
1: Nobody bothering me, just me and my kids.
0: So you're not asking for much. You only want your own island, is what you're saying.
1: Yes, exactly.
2: Yeah, that's not too bad. Yeah. I mean, doesn't Blue Ivy have her own island, or is that Northwest? One of those famous kids has an island.
0: I think that's reasonable.
1: I mean, Bella and Edward had their own, too. So
2: yeah, see?
0: Hey, listen, here's the thing. If you can't get your own island, and that's a pretty big if, but if you can't pull that off, don't discount visiting a screen door factory in Dover, Delaware. That can also be fun.
1: Oh, yeah, that sounds like a blast.
0: Ma'am, thanks for the call.
1: Thanks.
0: Hey, does this girl know how to party or what?
2: I know.
0: Right? 888-777-6640. What you got?
3: I have a 5-year-old daughter, so I would move to the beach somewhere.
0: You go live at the beach?
3: Yes, because she loves it.
2: Oh, so you do it for her?
3: Yes, I would.
2: Oh, I love that. That's so sweet.
0: Would you get tired of the beach, though, yourself?
3: No, I don't think so.
0: No? You never get tired of the beach?
3: No.
0: Let me take a guess now. I'm going to try something here. I'm not psychic, but I'm going to try to do something here.
2: Okay.
0: Okay, ma'am, where are you calling from?
3: Davis, West Virginia.
0: Davis. I know it well. I love Davis. I'm over at Sirianni's all the time.
3: Okay. Well, I live in Canadian Valley, and I manage a restaurant there, Big John.
0: Okay, I'm familiar with Big John's. So, based on your location, I'm going to predict that when you go to the beach, you go to Myrtle Beach.
3: No, actually, we go to Ocean City.
0: Swing and a miss. Where do you go?
3: Ocean City.
0: Ocean City. Okay. All right.
2: That's I was going to say that's not much of a psychic prediction, Jack.
0: Well, I'm not much of a psychic.
2: But you missed.
0: But I know this, though. And, Nikki, you just moved back to West Virginia,
2: yes.
0: So apparently you don't know this. And, ma'am, I guess you don't know it either. But if you are a West Virginia resident.
2: You go to Myrtle.
0: No. It's not just that you go to Myrtle. You are legally required to go to Myrtle. By West Virginia state law, you must go to Myrtle Beach. That's a law.
2: That is a law.
0: And I can't make that up, ma'am.
2: So you are breaking the law by going to Maryland.
0: You really are. So just know that, okay?
3: Okay.
0: You go back to the beach, it had better be Myrtle or there's going to be trouble.
3: Oh, no.
0: Oh, my God. No way, you guys. Let me just ask one more question before you go. Because you live over in the mountains, I mean, for people who have never been to Davis over in Tucker County, that is just fantastic over there. I mean, my God, it's one of the most beautiful parts of the state. Do you not miss that when you're at the beach? Do you not want to get back to the mountains?
3: No, because we only really go to the beach for 5 to 7 days. So, and if you live here all year round, I mean, you see it every day.
0: Yeah.
2: I'm on her side.
0: I've cut beach vacations short so I could get back here to get to Tucker County on my motorcycle.
3: Well, that's funny because my in-laws do that. They go with us to the beach and they will actually leave early to come home.
0: Yeah, I'm like, I got to get back to the mountains. Who cares about this? Hey, I'm glad you called. Have a good day.
3: You too. Thank you.
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0: Jack and Nikki show continues on 102 WVAQ with a story for you now from the health desk, if you will. What you got here, Nikki?
1: Well, on Monday, I talked about how I was at that restaurant over the last weekend, mm-hmm. and the server left the bathroom without washing their hands.
0: Yes, you did, and I think we were all quite horrified by
1: and
0: that.
1: And I left, got up, and left.
0: Yes.
1: And then all of a sudden, open up the interwebs, mm-hmm. and there's a whole parenting website where they're talking about not washing your hands after using the bathroom and how it might be okay.
0: Really?
1: Yeah, like, it's a germ thing, yeah. like in a science thing, an immunity thing, but at the same time, it's like a gross thing.
0: Go on.
1: Yeah, so we all know we're supposed to wash our hands after using the bathroom, but...
0: In theory, yes.
1: Sometimes you don't. You skip. Now, mm-hmm. if you're at a restaurant, definitely wash your hands. But if you're at home and it happens to be the middle of the night, do you still wash your hands?
0: You know, that's a good point. I bet nobody does that.
1: Yeah.
0: Yeah.
1: Because I was thinking about, like, as I'm reading this mom blog, I'm just kind of like, you know what? Like, I wash them when I'm getting ready to cook dinner. I wash them when I leave the bathroom. And, you know, I know I'm going to be touching a lot of things. Mm-hmm. But in the middle of the night, do I consciously make an effort to wash my hands? Or do I just go back to bed like a zombie? And I can't pinpoint a time where I've stopped and been like, I have to wash my hands, now I have to turn off the fan.
0: I'm sure you're not doing that. I mean, I'm so focused on turning on the nightlight to make sure there's not a snake in the commode that I'm not really thinking about washing my hands. 888-777-6640 is the open studio line on this, the hand washing after mm-hmm. using the bathroom. I'd bet anything that nobody will be honest about this, but I bet... A lot of people, first of all, I bet nobody does it at night if you get up to go to the bathroom right. in the middle of the night. Nobody does, number one. And number two, I'd bet probably 75% of the people don't do it anytime.
1: At home?
0: Anytime.
1: Or in general?
0: Anywhere. I bet anywhere. As a matter of fact, we got into a conversation the other day with one of our coworkers here mm-hmm. about a fist fight that he said broke out at Milan Puskar Stadium over here at a Mountaineer football game mm-hmm. in the men's room when a guy... did his dirty, sinful business, and turned around and walked out without washing his hands, and another guy mentioned it to him.
1: Yeah, and the called guy, him out. You didn't wash your hands. You need to wash your hands.
0: The guy said, my dad taught me to wash my hands after I used the bathroom, and the guy said, well, my dad taught me not to pee all over my hands, and then the next thing you know, it's fisticuffs, and yeah, great crying and gnashing of teeth.
1: Oh, my.
0: So, I think that's pretty bold to call somebody out if you see them not washing their hands, especially
1: Absolutely.
0: If they're not, like, handling your food. It's really none of your business.
1: So, in the middle of the night, my cat's going to call me out and be, meow, you didn't wash your hands,
0: Yeah, you're swimming in disease, but it's somebody else's problem. 888-777-6640, what is your policy? Would you admit to it? Have you ever said anything or even indicated to somebody? Because it's really bold.
1: I just want to know if when you're at home, do you wash your hands?
0: That's your question.
1: Yeah. If you're at home, do you wash your hands? In the middle of the night, do you remember to wash your hands? That's all I want to know. Is that okay or is that totally gross?
0: Okay. I think that's a fair question. And I'd bet anything people are too cowardly to admit the truth. You can do it anonymously.
1: You're already calling them Yella.
0: You
1: haven't even called us yet.
0: You're Yella, but we'll do it anonymously. 888-777-6640, the hand washing at home. Are you doing it?
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0: Jack and Nikki, and we've got the studio lines blowing up here. Who knew that talking about washing your hands after going to the bathroom
1: in the middle of the night,
0: in the dead of the night in your own home, would have people so outraged?
1: In the middle of the night.
0: When hands are filthy. 888-777-6640 again, studio line. Hi, you're on with Jack and Nikki.
2: Yes, I definitely wash my hands, like, all the time, you know, bathroom, food, everything. I have two children, I work in a restaurant, and I'm a manager, and I am a stickler about washing hands.
0: Wow, good for you.
2: That's like a germaphobe type thing, too, I guess.
0: You know, and it's interesting, because there is a line there where you're healthy and you're, you know, responsible. You go a little too far, though, you're in the world of

0: madness.
1: Yeah, I might be in the world of madness because even I have two children. If they come outside, like we're outside playing, and I know they went in the bathroom, I'm like, all right, did you wash your hands? They're like, oh, yeah. I'm like, come here. And if I know for a fact they didn't wash their hands, I make them turn right back around and go back inside and wash their hands because that's just disgusting.
2: My mom used to do that to me, too.
0: How do you check? Do you smell the hands to see if they smell like soap or what?
1: Well, yeah, kind of, because you can kind of tell. I mean, if they're outside playing, they're like, yeah, I wash

0: Thank you.
1: Bye.
0: See ya. Hadn't even thought about the kid angle. That's a whole other problem.
2: Mm-hmm.
0: Trying to keep them clean. Good luck.
2: Ugh. Perpetually sticky fingers.
0: Yeah. Yeah, that's right. Mm-hmm. Oh, I remember how dirty I was as a kid. We used to play in mud, come home just covered in mud head to toe.
2: But that's why you have such nice skin now, right?
0: That's why I have this lovely complexion. Hi, you're on Jack and Nikki.
3: I think it's more of something that has to do with just natural. If you're normally washing your hands during the day, mm-hmm. then it's just out of, you know, instinct that you're going to do it at night. And yes, I definitely wash my hands at night.
2: In the middle of the night?
3: Yes, in the middle of the night.
0: I don't think I could go back to bed after I put my hands in cold water. I don't think I could fall back to sleep. And I'll tell you the truth, it dries out your hands and then your fingers feel weird. And
2: yeah.
0: Is that just me?
2: No, I'm not awake enough.
0: Yeah. I mean, you may as well just throw a pan of cold water in my face. I'm up.
2: I honestly didn't even think about washing my hands in the middle of the night, like consciously making an effort to think about, do I do it, until I read this blog.
0: Yeah.
2: And then I was like, wow.
0: And you're filthy and disgusting.
2: And I'm a horrible human being.
0: Right now, Dave, your husband, he's filing for divorce as you're listening to this.
2: Probably.
0: Yeah, and he's citing filthy hands is the reason.
3: And the whole thing about guys being more disgusting, that is so not true. I cannot tell you how many bathrooms I've been into that are female that I just walk out of because of how bad it smells.
0: All right, ma'am. Thanks
3: I'm
0: for
3: not
0: the
3: kidding.
0: Call. I appreciate it.
3: You're welcome.
0: Thanks.
2: She makes a good point.
0: Does she?
2: Yeah, she makes a good point.
0: I didn't have a lot of time to flesh that out, but I'd like to. Is that true that women are more disgusting than men? I don't know how that's possible.
2: Oh.
0: Really?
2: Yeah, it can get bad. And I always thought that it was, when I have a sister, and our bathroom is the typical female bathroom. Like, we have long hair. Hers is curly, and so it's, our hair's everywhere.
0: Mm-hmm.
2: And it's really annoying to everybody, and I get it. But then you walk into these public restrooms, and you think, like, the worst of it is your hair everywhere, because that's what your parents are always yelling at you about. And then you walk into these public restrooms, and you're like, what is going on here? It's like, I can't even describe.
0: See, I'm fascinated by this because I didn't have sisters growing up. So you're saying as a girl, your parents were always yelling at you and your sister
2: clean
0: to do something
2: your hair
0: with your
2: from
0: hair.
2: Shedding, blah, blah, blah, wipe down the sink, get it out of the
0: shower. But now here's how it is with boys. They're always yelling, wash your butt. So that's to me why that's so much worse. Studio lines are open, 888-777-6640. Let's go down this path and see what we can discover.
2: Oh, boy.
0: Is it true that girls are more disgusting than boys growing up? I just can't believe that.
4: Oh, hey. Get out of bed right now. Wake up, wake up.
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1: Just last year, I made over 200

0: Studio lines continuing to ring at 888-777-6640, talking about, well, originally washing your hands after using the bathroom at your house, like in the middle of the night. And we've moved on now to who is more disgusting, men or women, when you're raising boys versus raising girls. And I was shocked by the claim that girls are more disgusting. I just can't see that. But it looks like we're getting a lot of support for that on the text line. And a lot of support for that theory surprises me because I just can't see it.
1: Yeah.
0: But let's go to the phones here and see what you guys have to say again. 888-777-6640. Hi, you're on with Jack and Nikki. What do you think?
2: Hello, Jack and Nikki.
0: Hello.
2: I have to say, yes, women, girls are a little worse than guys when it comes to the restroom. I work in the custodial, you know, and I kind of got a clean restrooms, which is just three gloves on my hands, pins on my nose. I've got a suit, you know.
0: Yeah, a hazmat suit on in there.
2: Exactly.
0: Yeah, protective lead apron.
2: And when I go in the guys, when I first started, I thought, you know, pee all over the walls and whatnot. I was going to have to deal with the men's restrooms and boys' restrooms. And then I go into the women's restroom, and I'm like, holy crap. And these women come out looking pretty, but Jesus, Liz, what did they do when they got in here?
0: Oh, really?
1: Yeah.
2: My goodness. It blew my mind. I mean, totally. Now it's when I go to the women's restroom, I cringe and open the door. It's like, oh, good. There wasn't very many people here today.
0: I'm just confused by it. So what are you finding in there that's so different from men's restrooms that makes it so much worse?
2: Stuff all over the floors. Hair everywhere. I mean, the hair is horrible.
0: Yeah.
2: And the smell. I don't understand the smell. It's, how can you smell so pretty? What do you do? What are you washing off?
0: I don't understand the smell. All right. Well, E, it's good to hear from you, buddy. Thank you very much.
2: All right, man. Have a good day.
0: See you, guy. He's bewildered by the smell.
1: Bewildered.
0: And by the way, for those of you who didn't recognize, that was Elvis. That decades-long search for him. He's here.
1: We found him.
0: He's in the area. He listens to the show. I'm going to tell you right now, we appreciate the phone call. But
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Wake up. It's the best of Jack and Nikki.

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1: 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It's the Jack and Nikki Show on 102 WVAQ. Okay, so who's more disgusting, men or women? Who's dirtier growing up, boys or girls? And, you know, I forgot about this, but we're seeing a lot of stuff on the text lines here and calls coming in insisting that women are worse. And, you know, when Jessica
2: and women are saying women are worse.
1: Yeah, it's women.
2: Yeah.
1: When Jessica and I first got married, she was working in retail, and it was not uncommon for women to relieve themselves in the dressing rooms.
2: Wait, what?
1: Exactly. You'd be surprised.
2: In the dressing room.
1: In the dressing rooms. On the clothing.
2: Stop. No!
1: Yes.
2: That's a thing?
1: Apparently.
2: No.
1: People would go in there with something they were changing, and they would just dump it in the floor.
2: No.
1: Pee on it and leave. Yeah.
2: No.
1: Yeah. So, you know, I don't think guys are doing that. I mean, say what you will about guys. We are disgusting, but I don't think guys are peeing in dressing rooms.
2: I've never heard of this before.
1: And God willing, you never will again. Ma'am, what are your thoughts?
3: Hygiene. It is women's hygiene. There are some that are the worst. You walk in a restroom, the smell is so bad, you want to puke.
1: Oh, God.
3: That is the nicest way I can put this.
1: Yeah, yeah. Well, I guess, you know, when things go south on you, they go really bad, right?
3: Some women have some really bad hygiene, yes.
1: Yeah, but you know what? Some guys do too, and it's is it possible that we're all just disgusting? Because I'm going to tell you something. I live in this fantasy land that I think a lot of guys live in. Luckily, I'm married to a woman with impeccable hygiene, and so I don't even have a concept of a woman really even going to a bathroom. Like, I don't even understand.
2: It doesn't happen.
1: No.
2: She just keeps walking by. She never actually enters.
1: Yeah, it's crazy. And so, but I think a lot of guys are like that. We just look at you guys as these flowers who always smell fantastic. And so,
2: and here's the thing. We put the effort into it, and that's why there's this mess we leave behind, because it takes so many steps to become these, like, walking flowers, and you guys don't put the energy into it.
1: Well, no.
2: You just stay disgusting the whole time.
1: We do. So this is like looking behind the curtain at the wizard here this morning is basically what you're saying.
3: Yeah, it can get pretty bad, though.
1: Okay. Well, ma'am, you sound like you've been scarred for life by this. You going to be okay?
3: Oh, I'll be fine. It's just, ew.
1: You want...
2: it is just, ew.
1: Nikki and I can send a couple of counselors over to your house with a blanket and some cocoa if you need it.
3: Oh, it's... No. I'm at work now. Nah.
1: Oh, okay.
3: I'm good.
1: Nikki, cancel that.
2: Okay, canceled.
1: All right, thank you.
3: Have a good day. Bye-bye.
2: Jack, I wrote you a song to make you feel better.
1: You wrote me a song?
2: Yeah. Well, we were talking about washing hands in the middle of the night.
1: Yeah.
2: And it inspired me.
1: Okay. Nikki has been inspired. It's time now for the musical stylings of Nikki. Off you go, then.
2: In the middle of the night, Jack was walking in his sleep. Out of the bathroom he strolled, his hands covered in pee. In the middle of the night.
1: That's so ridiculous. We'll be right back.
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0: when you start a new job, tell everybody that you're really into outdoors and hiking. 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Because apparently being right. like, hey, on my days off, like yeah. there's no work involved because it's my day off isn't enough.
1: Yeah.
0: You have to come up with an elaborate story.
1: I say you tell them that you are an outdoor enthusiast and you're a hiker and all of the outdoor things you do, and then hope that they don't notice that you're winded when you get to the top of the steps.
0: Right, yeah.
1: Yeah.
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0: Jack and Nikki on 102 WVAQ, and Nikki has some type of groundbreaking information now. What is it, Nikki?
1: Rompers for men.
0: Rompers for men. Tremendous. Do tell.
1: Okay, so some guys were sitting around and they were saying, you know, our wardrobes are missing something. Mm-hmm. I've either got these, you know, graphic tees, which is actually what I wear every day, or I've got a suit. What about in the middle? Something.

0: It's already blown past their goal.
1: Yeah. Okay, so that tells you this is popular, and there's a demand for this. And so this is something that guys would wear. So a romper, that's like a one-piece thing then,
0: yeah,
1: right?
0: Yeah, the one, you slide it on.
1: Okay. 888-777-6640. It's a simple question.
0: Yeah.
1: Women, could you find a man attractive if he's wearing a romper? Could you have any respect for a man in a romper? Is this ridiculous? I mean, look, I know that
0: guys...
1: Or
0: is this what we've been missing?
1: Well, is it...
0: Is this what's going to bring all the girls to your yard?
1: Yeah. My romper brings all the girls to the yard. They're like... Okay, now look, I've confessed this on the radio before, and I've been widely ridiculed for this, but Jessica basically dresses me.
0: And this would make it so much easier for her.
1: Yeah.
0: She wouldn't have to worry about matching the pants to the shirt, because it's all one piece.
1: And I just want to clarify how this works, because I don't think it's that big of a deal. Some people are like, yeah, that makes sense, and then other people just laugh right in my face and say, you're an idiot. But like, you know, the night before when Jessica's getting ready for the next day, she picks out a quote outfit, which, as you know, as a woman, I guess, you know, you're put together. It entails everything from the shoes all the way up to the top of the head, the accessories, all the garments. That all comes together quite nicely.
0: Yeah.
1: So while she's doing that, you know, and I'm downstairs, you know, like watching reruns of Family Guy, I go, hey, Jessica, will you just pick out a shirt for me while you're doing that? Yeah, yeah, yeah. So she gets in the closet, pulls out a shirt. Fine. I don't think that's a big deal. But for some reason, that has turned into a big deal.
0: It's not just a shirt. You have pants and a hat and everything, and it all matches. It's an outfit.
1: Well, and you know what? It's going to be replaced by a romper pretty soon.
0: I really kind of want to get on Kickstarter to get you a romper.
1: Let me do this. 888-777-6640 is the studio line. Rompers for men, yay or nay? And also a deeper question for couples. What's your fashion policy? What's your dressing policy? What input does your spouse, your significant other have in your dressing? That's what I want to know. Do they advise?
0: Goodness.
1: Do they advise?
0: You
1: do
0: just want to feel better about yourself. That's all.
1: You got it.
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0: 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Good morning. It's the Jack and Nikki Show. To the studio line, 888-777-6640. Believe it or not, we are talking about the concept of men wearing rompers.
1: Mm-hmm.
0: A garment that is normally in this country associated with children. But there is a Kickstarter campaign to make these for men and guys to walk around a little onesie. So the question is, how do you feel about that, ma'am? Men in rompers, thoughts?
2: It's actually overseas. They already use them in like Italy and places like that.
1: So but we're behind in the
2: personally,
1: times.
2: I wouldn't like it.
0: You personally wouldn't care for it. Now, have you seen this? Have you traveled overseas and seen men dressed this way, or are you just familiar with this online?
2: I am familiar with it. I am Italian. So.
0: Oh, I see. Yes. And how long has this been going on in Italy?
2: Overseas, they have a very different view on everything.
0: Mm-hmm.
2: But it's more of how we think of sex appeal is them thinking it's normal. So, it's very different.
0: I got to be honest with you. I'm very confused, and the longer this conversation goes on, the more confused I'm getting. So,
1: oh, come on.
0: What? No, I'm being serious. So,
2: okay, with rompers, it's a one-piece.
0: Right.
2: So, if you can think about it, like how the texter said, of it being like a sleeper,
0: yeah,
2: it's easier to take off.
0: Well, no. I understand the romper part. Here's my confusion. So women in Italy, if a guy is wearing a romper, instead of seeing him as being childlike, they still see him as masculine and appealing, and they find him attractive?
2: Yes.
0: Really?
1: It's all about what's on the inside that counts, Jack.
0: Interesting. I'm not saying it's wrong. I'm curious because, you know, culturally that's very different. You know how, I mean, you're obviously in the United States now. You know that's generally not how a man in a romper is perceived here.
2: No, it's very different. But at the same time, I mean, the probability of men over here wearing rompers compared to over there is we have a very small chance.
0: Would you? Is this something you'd like to see happen?
2: No.
0: Oh, okay.
1: That was a fast answer. Wow, didn't even
0: very
1: think
0: quick,
1: about it.
0: Very so. Is that why you fled Italy? You had to get out of there? Is that because of the rompers?
2: I am a third-generation American.
0: Oh, okay. I thought maybe you were over there and you're like, you know what? I can't take this.
1: I can't take the rompers.
0: Right. Hey, I'm glad you called. Thank you.
2: Thank you.
0: Yeah. Oh, good Lord, that man's wearing a romper. He's approaching me. Taxi! 888-777-6640, the studio line. We're back with more next.
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0: talking. Jack and Nikki on 102 WVAQ. Thanks for joining us as we talk about
1: rompers
0: for men and this whole thing with I don't know.
1: We're trying to think fashion forward, okay?
0: Is this something that is embarrassing for men? Is it belittling? Is it emasculating for men? I mean, I keep going back to this text that came in here about, you know, how guys in this country are just basically emasculated. They look like idiots.
1: I just rolled my eyes so hard I almost fell out of my chair.
0: You're not seeing that? Really?
1: No, I'm not seeing that. I do have a text here, though.
0: Hang on.
1: Okay.
0: You haven't noticed that in every TV show, the guy is always the idiot. If you have a family, there's the mom, the dad, and the kids. The dad is always the dumbest one in the group.
1: I guess
0: the
1: maybe I'm not watching those shows.
0: The kids know more.
1: Is it on Netflix?
0: Any movie that you see, the dad is always the dumbest person in the family. You're not picking up on that.
1: No.
0: Okay.
1: I mean, maybe I'm just not watching those shows, though. I don't know.
0: Or movies. Okay. I'm just throwing it out there. I mean, this was what came in on the text line, and they're saying that this whole
1: notion... Are you just upset because they canceled Tim Allen's TV show?
0: How long have you known me? Do you think I would watch that?
1: I'm just asking.
0: Come on. I'm not at all upset. I'm surprised it took that long. Anyway, so I think maybe this is... This text that came in about how the whole thing with putting guys in rompers is one more step toward emasculating guys. Maybe that's a bit heavy. Maybe this person is overthinking it.
1: I think this person's overthinking it. I don't think they're very comfortable with themselves right now.
0: You think that's what it is?
1: I don't think they're comfortable enough to wear pink.
0: Okay.
1: Yeah.
0: Well, that's fair. What's your text over here you had?
1: Oh, I'm assuming this is a woman.
0: Okay.
1: Truthfully, they make more sense for men than women. Dudes don't need to strip down just to go to the bathroom.
0: That's a good point.
1: It's a very good point.
0: Because when
1: I'm in a romper and I have to go to the bathroom, it's a pain. It takes way too many steps.
0: You know, I can imagine, yeah.
1: Yeah.
0: Yeah, I get your
1: point. So these make way more sense for guys.
0: All right, let's see what's doing here. 888-777-6640. Hi, you're on with Jack and Nikki.
2: Hi.
0: Hello.
2: I've thought about this conversation, and I'm thinking about, like, Spartacus.
0: Okay.
2: They wear one-piece dresses.
0: That's...
1: Well, those are dresses,
0: true.
1: Yeah.
0: Technically, yes, I guess so.
2: And they're, you know, that's just easy for them to wear. So I was just thinking it's going back into time.
1: We're traveling through time.
0: Yeah, and I mean, you know, people wear kilts. And, I mean, culturally, you find, you know, guys in things all over the world. It really is a cultural thing. But I guess, and that's what's so interesting to me about trying to get your head around it, is generally speaking, there are clothes for children, and then, you know, you don't see a lot of adults wearing Oshkosh B'gosh outfits, for example, you know what I mean, or Garanimals.
2: Well, we're going to see men in maxi dresses soon, I'm sure.
0: Oh, I think we'll see that, sure. I'm on board with Garanimals. I have a hard time matching clothes. I'm colorblind, so yeah, I'm up for that.
2: Thank you.
0: Bye.
1: I don't really want to share my maxi dresses. I'm okay sharing the rompers, but... I'm kind of attached to my maxis.
0: You know what? I don't want to sound defensive.
1: Huh?
0: But that's another reason why Jessica helps me. I'm colorblind. I can't tell a lot of times. I pick up stuff. I can't tell what color it is.
1: Man, so you gotta many have somebody excuses help you. This morning.
0: What? I'm just saying.
1: Okay.
0: Have you ever...
1: There you go, then. If you're colorblind, this is perfect for you. You need a romper. It's all one piece. You don't have to match anything. You just grab it out of the closet, throw it on, and go.
0: You're not going to stop until I show up in here in a romper, are you?
1: Oh, no, I'm not. Oh, hey. Get out of bed right
3: now. Wake up, wake up. You need to wake up. 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

0: still to come, Nikki's life hacks.
1: Ooh.
0: Right now, the final word on rompers for men.
2: I'm too sexy for my love.
0: Oh, no, too sexy.
2: Too sexy for my love. Love's going to leave.
0: Too sexy. 888-777-6640, the studio line, and the calls coming in. It's all you, sir. You will have the final word.
3: My wife likes to hide all my nice stuff from me.
1: All your nice clothes?
3: Yeah, she hides all my nice clothes from me because the second I put something on, I end up tearing it up.
0: Is that when you're out playing with your Tonka trucks in the yard or what?
3: No, I weld for a living, and generally, whatever I got on, I end up working in it.
1: Oh.
0: I see. What kind of work do you do?
3: Pipeline and compressor stations and whatnot.
0: Well, that probably would wreak havoc on a garment.
1: Mm-hmm. But what do you think? Would the romper be easier for you to work in?
3: Probably not.
0: What a great question.
1: I was just wondering.
0: I love that. Well, I'd love to see him show up and work in a romper.
1: Yeah.
0: Right.
1: And then, what if it was not short? Oh, here. Not short rompers, but pants. It's a whole outfit, pants instead of shorts.
0: How about a leisure suit? A one-piece leisure suit.
1: Leisure suit romper.
0: Plaid with a butterfly collar.
3: Yeah, sure, why not? I'll try anything once.
1: Yeah.
0: Yeah,
1: and
0: once.
1: If you tear it up, whatevs, it's just a romper.
3: Yeah.
0: Oh, God. Listen, buddy, do yourself a favor. Do not go down this path where you allow Nikki to dress you. You don't want that.
3: Okay.
0: You do not want that.
1: Yes, you do. Get a romper. Do it.
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Just tell your smart speaker to play 102 WVAQ. Wake up. It's the best of Jack and Nikki.

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2: Making you smarter this morning. Well, trying to. Learning an instrument can improve your IQ by 7 points. Did you know that?
1: I did know that, actually.
2: Oh, you did? Mm-hmm. Oh, okay. Yeah. I guess I'm not learning you anything then. But if you don't want to pay to have lessons, of course, there's always YouTube.
1: Right. Well,
2: and you can learn via YouTube.
1: Yes, you can learn many things.
2: Oh, yeah. When showing people pictures on your phone, I know we've said, you know, how to make it so they can't, like, see other photos, which is fine and dandy. But if you zoom in a little bit, that prevents scrolling altogether. So they can't swipe left, right, up, down because you've zoomed in just a tiny little bit.
1: So, if you hand somebody your phone because you want them to see a picture, but you don't want them to scroll and see all of the naked photos of you that you keep all over your phone.
2: Yes.
1: You just
2: zoom in a teeny bit.
1: Zoom in a little bit, and then they can't.
2: They can see the whole photo you're trying to show them.
1: Can't they just pinch it back and
2: but
1: then scroll?
2: But they can't swipe. If they're smart enough, and they're like, oh, I don't know what's going on. Your phone's broken. They hand it back to you immediately because they're like, I don't know what I did.
1: They pinch it back, swipe it. Good God!
2: But now,
1: why are these photos on your phone? You, sir, are worse than Hitler.
2: Why are you swiping on somebody else's phone, sir?
1: That's a good question.
2: A very
1: what
2: good
1: kind
2: question.
1: Of a prevert does that?
2: Oh, goodness. I have found something very magical on a touch-tone telephone.
1: Mm-hmm.
2: You can play the happy birthday song via your phone without downloading any ringtones, without going to YouTube. You just got to dial some numbers.
1: Yeah, this is perfect because if you want to call somebody and wish them a happy birthday, but you find that person so objectionable that you don't actually want to speak to them, you can just call
2: but you
1: and
2: still get credit for the birthday
1: played
2: wish.
1: Over your phone.
2: Yeah. So I'm going to put the numbers up on Twitter.
1: Okay.
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2: So I've read these to Jack earlier already. 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
1: sounds
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1: A little something like this. 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

102 WVAQ, we are the hit music channel. Red Baron is celebrating their 50th anniversary with a 50-topping pizza. You got to win it, though. They're not going to, you know, release it in stores. The only way I'd be cool with this if it's 50 layers of pepperoni. Imagine all those toppings on one pizza.

0: Halloween, a hot pick from BTS, and a sneak peek of Spider-Man Brand New Day, starring Tom Holland and Zendaya, along with all the hits and all the throwbacks right here
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2: This is the Community Forum. The WVU men's basketball team took a recent trip into the flood-damaged region, meeting with fans and attempting to lift spirits. The team was on its way to Logan County for a free camp and clinic for young athletes there. New Mountaineer guard Finley Bizjack, who had visited the Harris and Lewis County region prior to the flood, was glad to come back to meet and work with those affected by the devastating flood.
3: Once I got to be around like the people that were there and how positive they were about their situation, even though it was really hard, and then especially once they saw the big guys on my team, the smiles and just the joyous feelings going around, it made me feel a lot better, and it felt good to be doing a good thing, hopefully, for that town. But it was fun. It was nice to see that. Just going around and being seen, we're people too. We want to help in any way that we can. I feel like it's super important, and I feel like it builds a good backbone to the program and the precedent that we want to set as a team and also just as people. But I think Coach Hodge really covered a whole lot of it. Where we're at right now, they don't have as much as we might have. Anything that we can do to help, anything that we can do to be seen or show that we care is super important. And so let's try and be the reason someone smiles, and because you never know, you could be making a kid or a person's year just by being around and helping. State field, it's like everyone rallies behind the Mountaineers. Everyone loves West Virginia. That car sticker on that license plate that says West Virginia Mountaineers. And so just feeling the whole state behind us, there isn't a professional sports team here. You just really feel the support. It's just nice to have that feeling. Like, I come from a smaller private school where that feeling isn't always reciprocated. And so being here, having that, I feel like it gives us a whole different kind of confidence we can just kind of run with.
2: Mountaineer guard Finley Bizjack. Bizjack transferred to WVU from Butler, as he and his new teammates are gearing up for the season with off-season workouts and conditioning. That's the Community Forum for this Sunday, August 2nd. I'm Kyle Wiggs from the WAJR Newsroom.
0: 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Today, showers likely, possibly a thunderstorm. Mostly cloudy, high of 79. Tonight, showers and thunderstorms likely. Otherwise, mostly cloudy, low of 64. Tomorrow, chance of showers and thunderstorms. Otherwise, partly sunny, high of 81. Now back to the hits.

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You can text your summer throwbacks, 888-777-6640. I'll do my best to toss them into the mix on this Sunday. Welcome to August, by the way. Back to school's going to be here before we know it. I know. You don't want to go back. You don't want your kids to go back. Or maybe you do. Here's Audrey Hobart, 102 WVAQ.

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1: 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You know what I'm doing this afternoon when I get off? I'm going to watch Devil Wears Prada and Devil Wears Prada 2 because it's on Hulu now. 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

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Today, showers likely, possibly a thunderstorm. Mostly cloudy, high of 79. Tonight, showers and thunderstorms likely. Otherwise, mostly cloudy, low of 64. Tomorrow, chance of showers and thunderstorms. Otherwise, partly sunny, high

0: when you start a new job, tell everybody that you're really into outdoors and hiking. So that way, when they try to call you on your days off, your phone is off and you'll have an excuse. Because apparently being right. like, hey, on my days off, like yeah. there's no work involved because it's my day off isn't enough.
1: Yeah.
0: You have to come up with an elaborate story.
1: I say you tell them that you are an outdoor enthusiast and you're a hiker and all of the outdoor things you do, and then hope that they don't notice that you're winded when you get to the top of the steps.
0: Right, yeah.
1: Yeah.
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Hope you're well. Katie, we're ready for a full album. I loved your two songs, but I'm ready for, like, another album from you, please. Here's your Boozy. It's 102 WVAQ.

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Today, showers likely, possibly a thunderstorm. Mostly cloudy, high of 79. Tonight, showers and thunderstorms likely. Otherwise, mostly cloudy, low of 64. Tomorrow, chance of showers and thunderstorms. Otherwise, partly sunny, high of 81. 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

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Chef Boyardee is introducing protein canned pasta. Flavors include chili mac, beef ravioli, beefaroni, spaghetti, and meatballs with also chicken with rice and vegetables. I'll have to get some of those from my desk drawer. 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

One of WVAQ. I love some Taylor Swift, but I'm glad she's down the tabloids. Like, I think we went all week without her in the tabloids. Leave her alone. Here's Olivia Rodrigo, VAQ.

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Business pros wearing shorts with suit tops. Yeah, that's the new trend. People on the internet say they don't care as long as the job gets done. And as long as you look professional, too. 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
4: 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Today, showers likely, possibly a thunderstorm. Mostly cloudy, high of 79. Tonight, showers and thunderstorms likely. Otherwise, mostly cloudy, low of 64. Tomorrow, chance of showers and thunderstorms. Otherwise, partly sunny, high of 81. Now back to the hits.

0: when you start a new job, tell everybody that you're really into outdoors and hiking. So that way, when they try to call you on your days off, your phone is off and you'll have an excuse. Because apparently being right. like, hey, on my days off, like yeah. there's no work involved because it's my day off isn't enough.
1: Yeah.
0: You have to come up with an elaborate story.
1: I say you tell them that you are an outdoor enthusiast and you're a hiker and all of the outdoor things you do, and then hope that they don't notice that you're winded when you get to the top of the steps.
0: Right, yeah.
1: Yeah.
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There's a university in Alabama banning students from wearing slippers outside of their dorms. Listen, you're paying for it. Just don't look too much of a slob, I guess. Here's Sombra on VAQ.

102 WVAQ, WVRC Media, we're proud of the return of Mountaineer Sports. Yeah, and 102 WVAQ is going to be the flagship station for football this fall and men's basketball. Let's go, Mountaineers.

snap. McKenzie kicks it. It is long enough. McKenzie kicks it. It is good. The ball game is over. McKenzie kicks a 38-yard field goal in the final play of the football.

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Jarrett looks. Fires deep downfield for Austin. Makes the catch. Freshman from Baltimore, Tavon Austin. Welcome to West Virginia University.

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5: 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Today, showers likely, possibly a thunderstorm. Mostly cloudy, high of 79. Tonight, showers and thunderstorms likely. Otherwise, mostly cloudy, low of 64. Tomorrow, chance of showers and thunderstorms. Otherwise, partly sunny, high of 81. 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

I'm Logan. Scott, thanks for being here. Pink is the it caller for this Halloween. All right, I'm not mad about that. Here's Stella Lefty. They're meaning in costume, in terms of costumes. It's 102 WVAQ.

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Gracie Abrams, the Hit Music Channel, 1-0-GWVAQ, just Jamie with you. Do you remember that billionaire biohacker who is attempting to, like, live forever? He is admitting now he may have taken it too far, and I have been thinking that for a long time. He's spent about $10 million. His name is Brian Johnson, and he's become, like, a viral star. I watched a documentary about him, and I remember just watching the handfuls of vitamins his take, the hours that he puts into his, like, exercise and meals and, like, blood transfusion creepy things. And I remember

0: 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Well, apparently now he says that he's been diagnosed with a condition where his immune system is attacking healthy cells, and it might because of his lifestyle that he's had. So I don't know. Maybe we can all learn from this. Have a cheeseburger every once in a while. 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
0: 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We are looking at a low of about 70 tonight with more of that rain continuing tomorrow, a high of 81. We'll get sunshine tomorrow morning, but some thunderstorms it looks like in the afternoon. Tuesday, high of 85, humid with a little bit of rain throughout the day. Now back to the music.

Summer, summertime, Will Smith, the Hit Music Channel, 1-8-GWVAQ, only about, 35 days left till Labor Day. Can we still listen to the summertime song when it's not summer? It'd be a little weird, but I'm up for it, especially in those cold, cold months. Here's Dance, 1-8-GWVAQ.

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Taylor Swift, the Hit Music Channel, 100 WVAQ. Madison Square Garden might be putting up a permanent Taylor Swift wedding tribute, as in Taylor and Travis were married here, like a plaque or a banner. I think either of those would be appropriate, personally. Just die with a smile, 100 WVAQ.

0: Grande says she is flattered to be compared to Mariah Carey. She said it's such a blessing to get that comparison. Are we making that comparison? I didn't know that, but okay, I guess I see it.
1: Yeah.

0: Hit Music Channel 1HWVAQ. A champion speed cuber recently claimed a Guinness World Record after solving a Rubik's Cube in 11.56 seconds while blindfolded. And you know what? There's a lot of really dumb Guinness World Records. They're like, how many toothpicks can I hold in my hand at the same time? How many grapes can I fit in my mouth at one time? This one, I think, is really incredible. The Rubik's Cube just seems like an impossible task for me for any extended period of time with my eyes open. So good for this guy. Love that for him. 1-HUWVAQ.
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0: Today's 1-HUWVAQ Metro News AccuWeather forecast is brought to you by Panhandle Cleaning and Restoration, your trusted experts in water, fire, and mold cleanup. 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We are looking at a low of about 70 overnight. A little bit of rain continuing with that wind. Tomorrow, a high of 81. We are looking at some sunshine in the morning, but we'll get some showers and thunderstorms tomorrow afternoon.

0: when you start a new job, tell everybody that you're really into outdoors and hiking. So that way, when they try to call you on your days off, your phone is off and you'll have an excuse. Because apparently being right. like, hey, on my days off, like yeah. there's no work involved because it's my day off isn't enough.
1: Yeah.
0: You have to come up with an elaborate story.
1: I say you tell them that you are an outdoor enthusiast and you're a hiker and all of the outdoor things you do, and then hope that they don't notice that you're winded when you get to the top of the steps.
0: Right, yeah.
1: Yeah.
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at GWVAQ. Just Jamie with you, and I've already shifted into football season. I am so excited. We are the new homes of Mountaineer Sports. You can catch WVU football and basketball starting this fall.

flash flood warning. The National Weather Service in Pittsburgh has issued a flash flood warning for southwestern Fayette County in southwestern Pennsylvania, eastern Greene County in southwestern Pennsylvania, central Marion County in northern West Virginia, north central Monongalia County in northern West Virginia, until 8 p.m. At 4:55 p.m., Doppler radar indicated thunderstorms producing heavy rain across the warned area. Between 0.5 and 1 inch of rain has fallen. The expected rainfall rate is 1 to 2 inches in 1 hour. Additional rainfall amounts of 1 to 2 inches are possible in the warned area. Flash flooding is ongoing or expected to begin shortly. Hazard: flash flooding caused by thunderstorms. Source: radar indicated. Impact: flash flooding of small creeks and streams, urban areas, highways, streets and underpasses, as well as other poor drainage and low-lying areas. Some locations that will experience flash flooding include Morgantown, Fairmont, Waynesburg, Westover, Star City, Massentown, Pleasant Valley, Winfield, Fairdale, Jeffersonboro, Barrettville, Point Marion, Monongah, Grahamville, Fairview, Cassville, Isabella, Rogersville and Rivesville. Turn around, don't drown when encountering flooded roads. Most flood deaths occur in vehicles,

0: Girls on the Hit Music Channel, 1-8-GWVAQ, just Jamie with you. And if you are like me and you like to ask for all of your time off early in the year, start making note of what your most stressful days of the year are. I think it's different for everyone, but the New York Post did just put out a study that May 16th is the most stressful day of the year. It's like an aura ring thing. So the people with the aura rings, their body is measuring their stress signals like temperature. And on that day, the average person logged 184 stressful minutes on May 16th. Don't know why May 16th, but people be stressed out. 1-8-GWVAQ.
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3: 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A low of about 70 overnight, and that rain and wind is going to continue. Tomorrow, we're looking at a high of 81. Some sunshine tomorrow morning, but we'll get some rain and thunderstorms in the afternoon, so that humidity

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In an interview, he was asked if he was surprised that that song was such a hit all these years later. And he said, no, every single day is somebody's birthday. He's a genius. He's brilliant. I mean, not just for that, for many things. Here's Stella Lefty. 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

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Post Malone was on Sesame Street, which I absolutely loved. He did a little twist on this song. He performed A Little Help, and he did it with Elmo and Abby Kadabi. It was adorable. 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

the hit music channel, 1-800-WVAQ. Just Jamie with you. Rumor has it there might be a toy shortage ahead of Christmas because something having to do with plastics. I don't think it has anything to do with COVID. I think 6 years out, we can stop blaming COVID for things like that. But certainly a supply chain issue. But I think Santa in the North Pole, he's going to sort it out. I believe that. It's Ed Sheeran, 1-800-WVAQ.

0: WVAQ, Just Jamie with you. Netflix recently agreed to pay $200 million for the rights to stream the 2027 Women's World Cup. And I think that is a really great decision. You know why? Because everyone watches women's sports. 100 WVAQ.
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0: 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We're looking at a low of about 70 tonight with some overnight rain, flash flooding possible overnight. So keep an eye out for that. Tomorrow, high of 81. We are looking at some sunshine in the morning, some clouds and thunderstorms tomorrow afternoon. Much of the same on Tuesday, high of 85 with some sunshine and rain.

snap. McKenzie kicks it. It is long enough. McKenzie kicks it. It is good. The ball game is over. McKenzie kicks a 38-yard field goal in the final play of the football game.

from the 40-yard line. Out of the I formation, and here's Lewis wanting to throw. He has Brown. He makes the catch at the 40 of Ole Miss, to the 30, up the sideline, 20, to the 15, to the 10, to the 5, end zone, touchdown. He did it again.

Blum, the quarterback, is ready. Here comes the try for two. He has the snap. He drops. He looks. Pressure collapses. He's running, and he will be stopped short. They tackled him. The ball game is over. The West Virginia University Mountaineers have rallied to defeat the Louisville Cardinals in one of the greatest games in West Virginia football history. The Mountaineers prevail 46-44.

0: He's back this fall on the Hit Music Channel. 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

0: Dolls are coming to Pittsburgh, and 102 WVAQ will be sliding you tickets to the show. The Goo Goo Dolls, Friday, August 14th at the Pavilion at Star Lake. 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

0: Malcolm Todd's earrings on 102WVAQ. Did you go see the new Spider-Man movie? 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
4: 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A low of about 70 tonight. We can expect some overnight rain and wind continuing. Tomorrow, high of 81. We'll get some sunshine tomorrow morning, but we're going to get some of those showers and thunderstorms in the afternoon. Same with Tuesday, high of 85, though, and we're looking at some sun and thunderstorms later on. So

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We are so looking forward to Listener Appreciation Day at Kendrick Family Ballpark. We're going to be serving up hot dogs. Yes, literally, we will be serving the hot

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Just Jamie here, wrapping up a Sunday. See you back here tomorrow for the Lazy Lunch Hour. I'll leave you with Miles Smith. It's nice to meet you. 1-8-GWVAQ.

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4: All right, on the way, a recap of your top five. What's up with Wendy? Our remix of the week, our throwback of the week from 2017, a hot pick from BTS, and a sneak peek once again of Spider-Man Brand New Day starring Tom Holland and Zendaya. Let's get things going with Olivia Rodrigo. It's Drop Dead on the Weekend Throwdown. I know.

0: the same.
1: It's the Weekend Throwdown. I'm Jagger and Ginger. Let's go deep on this Benson Boone song. What's it about?
2: In this song, he can't stop thinking about a breakup that occurred before he became famous.
1: That's very sad.
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0: That is Benson Boone, the time of my life. 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I'm Jagger. It's BuzzFeed quiz time on the show, Ginger.
1: BuzzFeed quiz time.
0: So what did you pick for us this week?
1: Eat at a wedding buffet, and I'll intuitively guess your actual zodiac sign.
0: All right, so this is kind of intriguing to me. Ginger, you took the quiz, right? Was BuzzFeed right?
1: No, not at all.
0: Okay.
1: It said I'm a Leo.
0: Interesting.
1: And it said, are you a Leo or at least a fire sign? As a matter of fact, no, I would put out a fire sign. I'm a water sign. I'm an Aquarius, or actually an Aquarius Pisces cusp. That is the cusp of sensitivity, Jagger.
0: Okay.
1: It's the best one. What did you get?
0: I got your answer. I got Aquarius.
1: How did you get me?
0: I don't know. It says, are you Aquarius or at least an air sign? I'm like, I'm not even sure if Sagittarius is an air sign. I have no idea what I am.
1: You know what? I'm not sure either. So who did you pick to invite to your party?
0: Bruno Mars.
1: Who do you think I picked?
0: Taylor Swift?
1: Billie Eilish.
0: That's who you picked?
1: I did.
0: Oh, nice. I bet she'd be a lot of fun to hang out with.
1: She seems like she's so down to earth and cool. I think that she would be my preferred guest.
0: Okay, good.
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